0: breaking point, kid. And they'll rat on you. The family niggas will rat on you. That's why we gotta be prepared to take whoever out we need to.
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Little Girl Guide. Why don't you stop your crying? Here comes Ivor the dirty old sooty engine driver to make you feel all right.

searching for. Yet still we don't wanna give up our selfish thoughts. Too much kids in the streets. God knows it ain't so sweet. Gotta give hope

children, future, some kind of hope. Can't leave them out in the cold, fighting for riches get real old. I wanna see your sunshine, wanna see what's on your mind. We gotta give hope.

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1: Rumors spread around, United takes his time. About to check outside the game. And you know what I'm talking about. Just let me know if you wanna go to that whole mile on the range. They got a lot of nice girls.

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1: California and California girls have always been special to me. I grew up in California and still have my home here. And I guess the feeling any family has when it's together is really the most important part of the beat of America, or any other country. It's a personal beat, one you can't tap your foot to, but one which lets you keep perfect time. Somehow, it's just there.

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1: I never take anything for granted. Only a fool maybe takes things for granted. Just because it's here today, it can be gone tomorrow. And that's one thing that you'll never in your life ever have to worry about me. If I'll ever change towards you, because, baby, I love you. 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Just the way you are.

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2: Some people say a man is made out of mud. 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

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I loaded 16 tons of number 9 coal, and the straw boss said, well, bless my soul, you load 16 tons. 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

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You load 16 tons.

can a mountain exist before it is washed to the sea? Yes, and how many years can some people exist before they're allowed to be free? Yes, and how many times can a man turn his head and pretend that he just doesn't